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5828-716, Alan White. Well, oh well, good morning to every single one of you that's tuning in right now. Yes, we did start the show off with Lighthouse Family from the 90s, Lost in Space is what they call that song. And welcome on board the Light Weekends. I know it's a brand new day with brand new opportunities, but it's a weekend, so we're not going to technically seize it. We're just going to ease into it, all right? But yes, this is Amin over here with you on a beautiful Saturday morning. I know it's looking a little gloomy outside and it's, drizzling a bit, but don't worry. With the right kind of music, with the light kind of music, you're going to feel much, much better before the sun is completely up. Okay, so go ahead, WhatsApp, talk to me on 0728-878-878. It's a long weekend, so you can let me know what your plans are for the rest of the day and the weekend. And yes, if you're taking us, you're doing the right thing. 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The place to be for the right kind of music. All right, with that said, Boyzone coming your way. Key to My Life is what he calls this one.

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5: This Poson Day, as we commemorate the arrival of Buddhism in Sri Lanka, we invite you and all devotees to witness the Siyatha Dhamrasa Dahara, June 29th, 6 a.m. onwards, at two of the holiest Buddhist sites, the historic Sithulpawa Rajamahavihara in the south and the Jayasri Mahabodhi in Anuradhapura. 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

8786, Ellen White. Well, we also do sometimes, you know, sound like Desiree, right? You know, oh life, I'm afraid of the dark, and oh life, I'm a superstitious girl sometimes, you know. We think about that and we're like, wait a minute, this is my life, you know. My life is not about work and my friends and, you know, my people around me. It's, you know, the way I want to spend it. And if you are feeling that way on a Saturday morning, well, if you're spending it listening to Life FM, you're doing the right kind of thing. Go ahead, WhatsApp, talk to me on 0728-878-878. Yes, this is The Light Weekends. A very good morning to you all tuning in right now. This is Zoena with you, playing you the music, giving you my two cents, I would say. But yes, I'm making sure you get nothing but the best of music. Okay, in the meantime, we did get a couple of messages that came in from Lalit. Hello out to you, Lalit. And we also do have Renal locked on with the show, who says hi. Simpson David is tuning in as well. Hello out to you. And he sent me a picture of his painting, which looks really lovely, Simpson. Thank you so much for being a part of the show. Good morning message coming in from Michelle as well, and she says the sun is shining almost as bright as you, of course. Well, oh well, if it is shining in your area, good for you, because looking over here, it's pretty dark, I should say. It started raining. So yeah, thank you so much for that lovely comment. You two can do the same. WhatsApp on 0728 878 878. But for now though, McHammer coming your way. Have you seen her, is what he calls this one. Well,

9 8 7 8 8 7 6 Alan White. Well, that was Kathy Dennis bringing you a song from the 90s, Too Many Walls. Well, oh well, how can you be so relatable, right, Kathy? But yes, she says that she's keeping, you know, dreaming of somebody, but then there's too many walls, and it could be rhetorical, it could be metaphorical, right? But yes, whatever it is said and done, you're listening to The Light Weekends. Welcome on board the show, Devin over here. You know, just having a little chat with you, playing you the music that you can listen to and ease into the weekend. So if you're enjoying and singing along, just waking up with a cup of coffee in hand and sitting by the balcony, well, go ahead, what's up? Talk to me on 0728-878-878. We get shout-outs from a message actually came in from Manoma, who says, life will lead you on unplanned journeys. Enjoy the ride and trust that your final destination will be a great one. Good morning. Well, thank you so much for that lovely one, Manoma. Good morning. You don't know how much I needed to hear that, but yes, thank you so much for that. And we also do have a message coming in from Shiny. Hi there, Shiny. Is it like a nickname or is that your actual name? Because if it is your actual name, pretty one. She says, good morning. May all your morning be as bright and beautiful as your smile. And yes, thank you for that. Well, I hope you have a lovely day with a big smile on your face too. We also do have a message coming in from Joshua. Hello there to you, Joshua. How are you doing? He asked me, what are your plans on a Saturday? Well, my plan, first of all, is being here and entertaining you guys and playing the music that you need. But also after that, let's see. Well, life takes me, right? But of course, Jimmy Cliff.

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878-816, Alan White. Back to You by Bryan Adams. A 90s song to actually kickstart, this stock segment, I would say. Yes. But it's a rock song, actually. You know, taking you back in time, giving you something that you can look forward to when you wake up in the morning, like... Listen to a little bit of Bryan Adams and then he sings, yeah, I've been so tired and so far and so lost and so down, but I'm coming back to you. So if you're looking at, you know, going back to somebody, talking to somebody, sending in that message, sending in, or probably, you know, just calling them up and just checking in on them, maybe just do that, okay? Keep your ego aside and do it, because why not, okay? At the end of the day, you're just gonna look back and be like, yeah, now it's too late. So don't wait till it's too late. You can, you know, even send a dedication for them on the number 0728-878-878. This is the Light Weekends that you're tuning into. Hello there, Domino over here playing you the rock music, the pop music, and also the love music that you need for a Saturday morning. But we did get a couple of messages that came in from Andrew, who says, good morning. Every little smile can touch somebody's heart. No one is born happy, but all of us are born with the ability to create happiness. Have a great day. Well, what a lovely quote. Thank you so much for that, Andrew. We also do got Dylan tuning in, who says, hi, good morning. So lovely to hear your voice on a Saturday. Well, I'm glad. I thought you were going to wake up and be like, why are you there on Saturday? But yes, thank you so much for being a part of the show. You two can go on and hop on board the show. Talk to me on 0728-878-878. But with that said, we got something from the 2000s coming your way. Richard Marx bringing you Days in Avalon. This is Light FM.

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0: Light 8786, Alan White. Phil Collins bringing you something from the 80s. Something happened on the way to heaven, he says. Well, we're actually on a brand new hour of the show. Welcome on board the Light Weekends. And yes, oh yes, Phil Collins does always give you something to, you know, think about, something to vibe to, because that was a little bit of rock to shake things up on your Saturday morning. And David over here with you on the show, keeping you company on a Saturday and also making sure you get the best of music. So if you're enjoying singing along, go ahead, WhatsApp, talk to me on 0728-878-878. I did get a message ending with the number 5945. Hello there. And the message reads, "Mornings define our day. It's all about how we start every morning. So get up and make a good start of yet another beautiful day. Good morning." Well, oh well, thank you for that lovely message. And yes, a very good morning to you as well. We also do have Saji tuning in, who says, "Hi Davida, it's my first time listening to you." Well, welcome on board the show. Hiya there, we're going to be good friends. But yes, thank you so much for being a part of the show as well. We also do got Matthew, who says, "Hi, hello out to you as well, Matthew. Thank you so much for being a part of the show." Yes, you two can do the same. WhatsApp me on 0728-878-878. We can have a little chat about how last night was, or what you're going to be doing for the long weekend. You know, it's we officially started the Poson week. So yes, I saw some dancers. They tell me where you're going to be. I'll come there too, because I would like to have some dancers, man. I missed it. But yes, for now, Ooh Child by Dino. 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
5: This Poson Day, as we commemorate the arrival of Buddhism in Sri Lanka, we invite you and all devotees to witness the Siyatha Dham Rasa Dahara, June 29th, 6 a.m. onwards, at two of the holiest Buddhist sites, the historic Sithulpawa Rajamahavihara in the south and the Jayasri Mahabodhi in Anuradhapura. The Siyatha Dham Rasa Dahara.
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Oh well, oh well, to play one of my favorites. That was One Direction with Story of My Life, bringing you something from the 2000s. And yes, taking it back in time, doesn't it? Because if you have someone in your life that you would like to dedicate that song out to, well, you're more than welcome. I would really love to have you on board. Go ahead, WhatsApp to 0728-878-878. This is a light weekend, and you know, looking outside, it's actually looking a little brighter than it was in the morning when I got to work. But yes, things are looking bright on a Saturday morning, and over here, Davina with you, I'm making sure that things are even brighter for you, because we're not here for the gloomy days, we're here for the bright and beautiful days, okay? And if you're listening to Light FM, I'm gonna make sure you're feeling bright and beautiful. But in the meantime, we also did get a couple of messages that came in. Hashi sent hi. Hashi or Hashi, is it? But yes, hello out to you. She sent in a message saying, every morning is a new beginning. Start your day with happiness. Well, thank you so much for wishing me happiness. Well, I hope you have yourself a lovely day as well. And a message also coming in with the number ending from 5640. Hello out to you. How are you doing? The quote says, each morning is a gift. Use it wisely and gratefully, Davina. Well, thank you so much for that. You haven't mentioned your name. Please do next time. But yes, have yourself a great morning as well. We also do have a message coming in from DSL. Hello out to you guys. And this says, I'm here very early in the morning before my co-workers. Well, didn't know your work on a Saturday as well. But yes, thank you so much for tuning in and for being a part of the show as well. You too can hop on board. The number to do so, 0728-878-878. But yes, taking you back in time again, 2000 song, Hall & Oates, Ooh Child, is what they call this one.

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Worldwide 818-816, Alan White. Madonna bringing you Borderline, a song that actually topped charts back in the day, back in when it was the 70s, and you know, she was a rising star. Man, oh man, it feels so surreal to be, you know, able to, you know, listen to all these music on a Saturday morning and just feel this burst of energy, right? And if you're feeling that way, well, I would love to hear from you. Go ahead, WhatsApp. Talk to me at 0728-878-878. This is the Light Weekends that you're tuning into. Welcome on board the show. If you just, you know, turn on the radio, you're never too late to the party, because still been over here playing you all the music that you need to get your day going, okay? So yes, WhatsApp, talk to me on 0728-878-878. We did get a message from Praveen, who had requested for a song, but unfortunately, Praveen, we don't take in requests today. But he says, want to dedicate to my grandmom Nalini Jawardano, which is her favorite song. And yes, I will definitely dedicate a song to her. And she says, honoring her cause, she passed away yesterday. Well, I'm so sorry for your loss, my friend. And yes, I will definitely dedicate a song now to her as well, a special one. But we also did get a message from Marie. Hello out to you, Marie. She says, good morning. Well, good morning out to you as well. Happy Saturday. And we also do have Ravindu. Hello out to you, Ravindu. How's the Saturday feeling like? He asked me. Well, it's going all right, I think. You know, it's just the morning and we have a long way to go, a long weekend ahead of us. So let's see where the time takes us, right? But yes, you too can do the same. WhatsApp on 0728-878-878. But with that said, moving on to more music coming your way. This one's a song by Matthew Welder called Break My Stride. Well, oh well, an 80s one. 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

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Well, oh well, the British singer-songwriter Chris Rea bring you Julia. Well, if you know a Julia in your life and you want to dedicate a song out to them, that's a perfect one too, right? You know, if every time you hear that song, you're like, yeah, I should dedicate this to Julia, my Julia. Well, go ahead, WhatsApp. Talk to me on 0728-878-878. This is a Light the Weekends you're tuning into. Welcome aboard the show. How we did do? What are your plans for the Saturday? Because if you still haven't planned, because we have enough and more time, right? We have loads of time, and you can even, you know, hop on board, have a chat with me. I will tell you what's best to do. Because if it's either, you know, you're sitting at home doing absolutely nothing, just being there in bed or sitting on your couch, that's fine. But if you are going out, well, good for you, I would say. And whatever it is that you're doing, make sure you're taking us in the back of your pocket by downloading the Light FM app. It's available on the Google Play Store or the Apple App Store, completely free for you. 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But yes, with that said, we're going to be moving on to more music coming your way. This one's Walking in Memphis from the 90s. Yes, I know you know this. 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

8878-876 Alan White. Sherry Sherry Lady bringing you that song. Modern Talking, well, is what brought you that song actually from the 80s. Well, if you have a Sherry Sherry Lady that you would like to give your heart to, you know what to do. Go ahead, WhatsApp, and you know, send in a dedication for them. The number to do so is 0728-878-878. And yes, oh yes, we are actually on the final hour of my edition of The Light Weekend. So welcome on board the show. If you're just tuning in, Devin over here playing the music and setting the mood for the weekend, I would say. Yes, yes, it is a long weekend, whatever it is that you're planning to do. Probably, you know, just go stand in dance halls and just have that. Or if you're already on your way out station, well, just WhatsApp, let me know on it. On, like I said, 0728-878-878. And yesterday, you know, the Sri Lanka women's team actually played against Scotland, and we scored about 154 runs with 7 wickets down. But guess what? We actually got the win with 3 wickets and with 1 ball left for the Scotland team. And yes, oh yes, we are actually, you know, in the group stage doing really well. And looking at the standings in, you know, the ICC Women's T20 World Cup, we are in Team B, but we're doing pretty good. Only just 2 spots behind England and West Indies, but I think we're going pretty strong. So let's see, keeping our fingers crossed for the local Lions. Let's see how they're doing. And in the meantime, we're going to be moving on to something by PM Don, Set Adrift on Memory Bliss. 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
7: This Poson Day, as we commemorate the arrival of Buddhism in Sri Lanka, we invite you and all devotees to witness the Siyatha Dhamrasa Dahara, June 29th, 6 a.m. onwards, at two of the holiest Buddhist sites, the historic Sithulpawa Rajamahavihara in the south and the Jaya Sri Mahabodhi in Anuradhapura, the Siyatha Dhamrasa Dahara.
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Light 878-816 Alan White, All For One, bringing you something from the 2000s. I just want to be your everything. Well, oh well, how romantic is that, right? You know, I just want to be your, you know, therapist. I just want to be your talk person. I want to be your best friend, and I want to be the shoulder you rely on. I just want to be your everything is what they're singing. So if you have someone special like that, well, I know everyone does, you know, even if you haven't put a label on it. Yeah, I understand. Well, go ahead and WhatsApp. Talk to me on 0728-878-878. And well, this is the Light Weekends that you're tuning into. We're over here on the final stretch of the show. But don't worry, we got the music that's going to take over in just a bit and keep your Saturday going and the weekend just flowing right through the radio. All right. 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We did get a couple of messages that came in. We learned something from everyone who passes through our lives. Some lessons are painful, some are painless, but are all priceless. Well, good morning. That message is coming in from Radhini. Well, there you go, Radhini. Good morning. You actually sent in a beautiful quote, and I think I needed to hear that as well, especially. But yes, much love out to you as well. We also do got a message coming in from Jackson that says, may every thought you think today inspire confidence, every choice you make lead to growth, and every experience remind you of the strength and potential you carry within yourself. Good morning. Well, I feel like everything, you know, today that's been sent on the show is actually some kind of a message to me. But yes, I really appreciate that one. Thank you so much for being a part of the show. You too can hop on board, have a chat on 0728-878-878. But for now though, John Alford bringing you Blue

Light 818-816 Alan White. Well, that was Sophie B. Hawkins bringing you Only Love. Well, well, Sophie B., I think you understand what most girls, you know, have going in their minds. She said, "You mess with my head, you mess with me dead. Now I want to mess with you, but only love can see what I'm going through. Well, only love can set us free," she says. Well, yeah, well, sometimes, you know, when you are with that special somebody, they're driving you crazy, but then also at the same time, you can't go out with go a day without them. You know, if you have someone like that, I know most of us do, you know, like you want to I don't know how you express it, but then you want to, like, you know, bite them, but also at the same time give them a big hug. If you have someone like that, well, go ahead and send in a dedication. A message would say that, you know, you want to dedicate this song onto someone special. Well, text me on WhatsApp 0728-878-878. And for those of you that have been asking me if I, you know, keep up with the World Cup, well, yes, I do. FIFA World Cup, and today actually the live matchup between New Zealand and Belgium, and Belgium has actually scored a point, and there is also another match that's taking place, the Group G match, which is Egypt versus Iran, and they've scored a point each. And previously today, Spain was playing against Uruguay, and Spain actually did score a point and they won the match. So yes, I'm keeping up with it. Even though I don't watch it sometimes, I do keep up with it. So yes, stay tuned for more of those updates. But with that said, gotta tell you, we're actually on the final stretch of the Light Weekend. So we're over here playing you the music. So we're gonna get straight into it, because we got both.

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9 8 7 8 8 7 6 Alan White. Well, I always tell you that, you know, self-titled album songs are the best, and yes, exactly why I tell you that. Ronan Keating bringing you Loving Each Day from the album Ronan, a 2000 song to actually wind down the show. Yes, unfortunately or fortunately, I had to say bye-bye and let the music take over. But before I go, gotta give some fun shout-outs out to Corinne and the kids tuning in, who says, good morning, have a beautiful day. Well, I hope you have yourself a lovely day as well, Corinne. We also do have Anuradha Asanka tuning in, who says, hi. Well, hello to you. Rachel Davidson says hello as well. Thank you so much for being a part of the show. Ronald Derrick, who says, good morning. Well, good morning on to you as well, Ronald, and to every single one of you. I hope you have yourself a lovely Saturday and a happy weekend ahead. Okay, it's been a rough week, I know, for some of you, but don't worry, now the weekend's here. Take some time for yourself and spend it with your loved ones, or spend it with yourself. Just do what's best for you, all right? And with that said, gonna let the music take over until I meet you again on Monday. This is Davina saying adios, amigos. You catch me again and hear me next week. Sri Lanka, peace.

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4: This Poson Day, as we commemorate the arrival of Buddhism in Sri Lanka, we invite you and all devotees to witness the Siyatha Dham Rasadhara, June 29th, 6 a.m. onwards, at two of the holiest Buddhist sites, the historic Sithulpawa Raja Mahavihara in the south and the Jaya Sri Mahabodhi in Anuradhapura. The Siyatha Dham Rasadhara.
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3: This Poson Day, as we commemorate the arrival of Buddhism in Sri Lanka, we invite you and all devotees to witness the Siyatha Dham Rasa Dahara, June 29th, 6 a.m. onwards, at two of the holiest Buddhist sites, the historic Sithulpawa Raja Mahavihara in the south and the Jayasri Mahabodhi in Anuradhapura. 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